does Elvis sing a little tiny little ever thing I hold?

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This can't be another scare.

its crutch, its old age, and its wisdom. It whispers, no, this will be the last. And the wind.

Okay, well, it's a week after 420, which means 427, and it's the evening time, like 8:24 p.m., and it is pouring rain here in Hilo once again. As it was last night, it started during my show last night at around 8 o'clock. It's been kind of regular, and yeah, it's coming full force. So I figured I would give a quickie 420 report while things are fresh in my mind here. Because, you know, this latest incident with

out of that administration right now is tarnished. The reason it is tarnished is because of what we already know. And if you look at that objectively and you're okay with that, change the channel, because I don't have anything more to say to you. But for people that are wanting to understand what the nature of all of this seems to be, it is, in the bigger scheme of things, a transitional phase into this authoritarian system. Now, how that's being programmed to us is the main concern, because we used to have a thing called the Constitution that used to protect us from these acts of tyranny. And so if these acts are going on continuously, and also the Justice Department, you know, as similar as we learned during the Watergate hearings, but there was a little bit more sanity back then, that, you know, once all the facts were in, you know, everybody was like, yeah, he should be gone. He should be impeached. And of course he resigned on the condition that he would be pardoned by his next vice president. That's kind of like where we're at right now, but yet there is this thing where they're not releasing anything more on those files. They're trying to sweep it under the rug in as many ways as possible, including this war, which coincides with apparently Netanyahu's insanity of trying to take over that entire region, using our dollars to do it. I think that has come right to the head to where every American who has an ounce of concern about our country and what's happening with our tax dollars, whether you pay them in or not, you know, the life circumstances over there are such that there's a dictator wanting to call the shots exclusively. That should raise flags instantly. The fact that our politicians are hooked into these criminals is a, you know, it's a very serious matter. And a lot of countries have actually taken the stand where, well, if these guys come in, they're war criminals. They're going to be arrested on the spot. And so we haven't apparently seen the light on that yet. We keep feeding them money and bombs. So that contrast leads me to believe that something's ahead. Now, I don't know how to necessarily prepare for that particular storm, because we don't know what's behind it. We don't know if there's any corrective measures that are absolutely going to be taken to prevent this tragedy from happening. And the only way it can be happened is if, you know, he is removed from office. I said many times that, you know, yeah, he would be impeached. I think this term I said the over-under would be 2 attempts at impeachment. But I would take the under because they can't seem to get their act together on it. They can't. A Congress and Senate don't have the level enough heads to keep their heads out of Israel's akole. And that's a problem, and this is a problem, because one kind of seems to steer the other in a way, even though they're kind of two independent things. They kind of have the same line of corruption involved, to the point that this is not the will of the people. It is not anything to do with the will of the people. If the people had their choice, this would have already been taken care of a long time ago. But things being what they are, and again, you know, I'll tell you what, the things that are happening within the monetary world, the fiscal world,
They're so

obvious. They're so obvious. You know, all the things, it's like they're betting on political outcomes now. It's like you go to, what is it, DraftKings or something, and you start betting on who's going to attack whom and when. That's absurd. I mean, it's kind of like what they've been doing all along anyway, with, you know, various things, you know, resources moving from here to there, or oil prices, and, oh, the Strait of Hormuz, and, you know, it's pretty insane, really, objectively. So, with that in mind, I think we need to find another way, completely different from the circus that they're running right now. And I don't know, I've been saying it all along that radio is part of that. Now, I don't know how many people can believe that or not, but I truly believe in the power of at least being able to summon certain energies that we have to relate to down the road in order to make the next step forward. I mean, the next step forward is something that has to level this stuff out, that has to make it so that common good people, and there are, that's the thing, there are a lot of good people out there. I like to think I'm one of them. After all, I've gotten through 66 years now of, you know, trying to make community spirit alive somewhat. And people don't even know what I've taken on in my lifetime. If, you know, I don't speak about it much, but there are certain things that, shoot, I put my heavy-duty energies into, and, you know, nothing outside of the fact that we won the case. That was the eucalyptus monocrop that was encroaching on Hamakua. Yes, I was the fundraiser and treasurer for Friends of Hamakua, spoke out very vehemently against that project, which was the mayor's baby. He used to be the lawyer for OG Timber, which was a Japanese timber company that wanted to do a pulp mill on the Hamakua side. That definitely would have already have happened had we not taken up a stance. And it's one of my prouder moments, and yet no one has any idea how much time went into that. And, you know, planning, just before the internet and before Facebook and everything, just to get out a newsletter in terms of the meetings and things that were happening, you had to do it truly grassroots. And that meant, you know, doing a fundraiser, getting t-shirts made, getting these bands together, and putting everything on at People's Theater in Honoka'a. Yeah, it's a lot of work. A lot of work and a lot of faith that things are going to come through at the right time. I mean, it eventually prepared me for doing the radio stuff because, yeah, you know, once you walk through the fire like that, you start to feel like you have some wings under your feet a little bit. And you can pick up on the next thing. Some of them aren't successful. I don't consider, for all of what went into it, I like to feel as though it's the station is recognized for what it is. And I think it falls short in that regard because of how far it truly could have gone. See, people don't see that in the same way that they don't see, you know, behind the curtain scenes of, you know, doing a lot of work for a grassroots political cause. It's the same type of thing because I think I did a show once on it called Bad News Travels Faster Than Good News. Good news hardly travels fast at all, if at all. You know, the good things that happen don't get looked at. They don't get any spotlight. That's supposed to be normal.
And it's ticking me off because all the attention seems to be drawn on these really hideous people. And now that, I don't use that term lightly, but they are truly hideous psychopaths. And we can only do so much in terms of making sure that they don't get into positions of power, which almost by decree, because of the greed and degrees of corruption, it's almost all built into one big shit pile. So that being said, I hope that we can find an alternative here. I have an idea, but it's going to take a village to execute it. And I, you know, we have that. I think we have some great freaking community people that come together on so many different levels that, you know, I've seen it before in small pockets when I worked at radio stations before in Allentown. State College, where I started out, was great. Berkeley and Calex and KTUH and Manoa spawned Radio Free Hawaii. It was one of the proudest moments ever that I've seen in radio. And so with that in mind, I hope that we can come to some conclusion that says, yes, we want this to be part of it. We have these wonderful histories of great underground parties throughout a 12-year period going on 13. And why shouldn't we be together on it? If somebody could answer me that, then I could, you know, maybe I get on with life or something. Because sometimes I feel like I'm in a rut, even though things are moving forward to a larger extent. But I do feel as though we can have a more permanent foundation and something that really protects us in the long run and gives us a voice. Most of all, gives us a voice to be able to speak like I'm doing now from my heart. I'm not reading from any script here. You know, this is stuff that's saying like, well, if I died tomorrow, like what would I be proud of? What would I find incomplete? That's a big one. You know, like I said, I want to dig in further to where we can go as a movement. You know, it has moved so far forward in that period of time that I think it's all kind of linked together in a way. And I'm so proud of the people that stood up. I mean, we had a few fallen soldiers are along the way. Niles comes to mind, and our friend Jelly. Yeah, people like that, you know, pass away. And I think sometimes, you know, it's life isn't that long. So what are we going to make of it? What are we going to make of the X Factor? I don't know. Anyway, that's my spiel for the 427 show. I do plan to do these fairly regularly, like weekly, and try and tune us in again to where our foundation lies in these rather difficult times. Aloha. Take care of each other, my friends, and we'll see you soon. Aloha.

You might know of the original sin. 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

First coming up from the Happy Mondays, who are Sean Ryder vocals, Paul Ryder bass, Mark Day guitar, Paul Davis keyboards, Gary Whelan drums, and Mark Beresford on percussion. I was at school with somebody called Beresford. I wonder if it's any relation. I think it's extremely unlikely, really. The first from them is... Well, this is the first from them.

0: When you're a free, you gotta go break it off.
1: Oklahoma, it's my club. 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
0: Peace out.

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Everybody been over twice.

0: hopefully, what you're compiling is going to be a positive reflection of what Pepsi's all about and the makers of their advertising. So I think it's fair to say that if that's all the case, yeah, this is part of the marketing spin of Pepsi-Cola.
1: Consumer to forget something he has previously learned.
2: It's cool. What is it?
1: By putting into his head a newer and stronger concept.
2: My penis? My buttocks?
1: You can actually remove an advertising story from his memory. And in its place, you can substitute one of your own.
3: Hey man, how can I become a distributor of this stuff? I said, you guys are going to make a fortune with this product. I want to get involved.
1: As we seize a larger and larger share of the consumer's brain box.
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0: you guys so much for coming out to support us here at Willie's Hot Chicken. Sorry about the technical rain delays, but we're going to keep on vibing for y'all. Good to see all my friends and family out there. So many beautiful, lovely faces that I've not seen in over a year. So I'm glad to be back. My tour is about to end, so I only have a couple more gigs here, and this is my big Kona gig. So thank you guys for coming out here to support us and support live local reggae music.
1: 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Yep.
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1: Golden.

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A little bit of some Ayaterra there for you guys. Some Give Thanks featuring Stick Figure. All right, so the next one play is an original for y'all. And as we got to see, sometimes life throws things your way that you're not ready for. And in 2020, when I had written this and released it, it was a song. Hey, Luke, good to see you, buddy. It was a song about taking the sour things in life and turning them into something sweet. And, you know, it's funny because now that I play this song, I find myself dealing with a lot of lemons sometimes. And you got to take them and make the best that you can. So this one is definitely dedicated to all of y'all out there that are having a hard time with whatever's going on in your life, that better things will be on the horizon. You take those sour things and turn them into something nice and sweet.

0: Hey, thank you guys so much. 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I'm glad that you like my music, bro. I appreciate you. Thank you for being here. I'm going to play you this little song called Blue Clear Sky, all right, and dedicate this one to you, my brother. This one's on that CD that Uncle gave you a while back. All right. Oh, that's okay. You did good.
1: Good recovery. Hey.
0: That's all right. Yeah, they had chords and rain and all kinds of things.
1: We're going to make the best of it.
0: Thank you, team, for having my back.
1: Even the hard ones, when they don't work out the way you think they're going to.
0: This is for you, bruh.

0: Y'all come back now here. After party at the Hot Dog Social. If you guys like our reggae rendition of that, you can find that as well. Oh, thank you, Luke. I appreciate you, brah. Oh, Uncle, I'll make sure I put on a sticker on there for you, my guy, afterwards. Got you, brah. So when I was a young cakey, I remember going and seeing reggae bands and just being totally enamored and infatuated with the music. So I always want to give back to the cakeys as well, and I'm stoked that he is stoked on the music as well, because he's the future of the music, and his dad plays music as well. So one of these days, he's going to be the one that takes the reins and keeps the music going here at Willie's Hot Chicken and coming from Kona Town. But I know that his dad plays in a rockin' band as well, so you never know. It's one of those things. We got to encourage it. And then also, I do have a possible other guest. I'm not sure if I got it confirmed. Rocco, are we good? We're good to go? Okay, cool. So we're going to have a special guest do some lead guitar with us here. More towards the second end of the set, so that way we can get you all hooked up and get you ready and dialed in. And then, yeah, in our mid-set break, we'll get you all ready and we'll bring you up. And we actually were fortunate enough to break him, and I know that he's been playing with a lot of people and crushing it now. So I remember when he made his debut here at Willie's Hot Chicken, what, maybe 4 years ago or something like that, sometime in 2020? And he absolutely crushed it, and he was going around passing out merch and everything. Not that you got to do any of that anymore, but I'm stoked to be able to feature you and bring you up for some music here. So we're going to keep on going here. We're going to play you a little Stick Figure tune here and just kind of get a little vibe set for y'all. Part about this song too is originally it doesn't have horns in it, and these two masterminds over here came up with this beautiful horn line that every time I play it now I hear it in my head, whether they're with me or not. I want to hum it out and I hear it in my subconscious.
1: Cool.

0: Hey, thank you guys so much. A little bit of some Sick Figure there for you guys. The Sound of the Sea. All right, we're going to change up the vibe just a little bit here for y'all. Do a little rock vibe jam for y'all.
1: Okay, okay. Thank you guys. Thanks for having my back as always. I'm lucky to have really good musicians that got my back. Hey Josh, you got the two to two to do's?
2: Oh, yeah.

podcast so much. A little incubus there for you, some drive. How y'all feeling out there? You guys having a good time? It's important for us to bring the good vibes. So, also, I want to let you guys know, I do have a raffle going on over here for my Stratocaster guitar. That's my first ever red Stratocaster. I used it in my Aftershock music video. I can't take all my instruments with me when I go back and forth to the mainland in here. So I decided to raffle that one off. It's $10 a ticket. I was giving out sticker packs, and then you put an entry in, but all my sticker packs are gone, basically. So there's pins. There might be some stickers left. If you guys are interested, all you have to do is fill out your name, your number, put that in there, and then put the $10 inside the bucket. And at the end of tonight, we're actually going to do the drawing. So my whole tour, I've been actually slowly putting in entries to give away that beautiful red Stratocaster guitar. So if you guys are interested in it, giveaway over here. Appreciate you. Thanks, brothers. Hope you're all having a good one. All right. Thanks, bro. Hey, thank you. Appreciate you, Chris. I thought that was Ben, bro. Good to see you guys. Good to see you, Sabrina. Musical legend Sabrina Barron in the house as well tonight. Make sure you guys check her out. Hey, Johnny Noel. All right. We appreciate you, Johnny. Thank you. Oh. Oh, they're in there? Oh, you did? Brad, you all right. I appreciate you, bro. All right, so we're going to play you guys an original. And I wrote this one, and this was my last release before I actually went back to the mainland. And we also got Saddle Road Productions in the house as well. This one right here is going to be a fun little upbeat jam for y'all. This one is featuring Ryan Hirooka, one of our Big Island reggae heroes. So hopefully you guys enjoy this one. One of my newer songs called Daydream.

Hey, thank you guys so much. Original music there for you, Daydream featuring Ryan Hirooka. You can find that on all the music streaming platforms as well. All right, so the next song we're going to play for you guys is a fun one about a beach in Hawaii. Hi, Luke. I'm doing good, bro. How about you? How are you doing? All right. Don't worry, we have all kinds of things. I want to thank you guys for coming out. We appreciate you. It's been a long time since I've gotten to play here at Willie's Hot Chicken. It's been about, I think, 4 years or something like that. So I'm glad to be back. I'm glad to see this place popping, too. It's really cool because we're one of the first bands to actually get to play, to have the privilege to come out here and play here in the courtyard. And I remember when we were playing the first time, everybody still had to wear their COVID mask. And I had to keep like everybody like 6 feet away while they're dancing, which was hard. As a musician and artist, it's hard to see people having a good time and dancing and then be like, hey, guys, come on, come on. You know, 6 feet away and you can't get too close to each other and dance. So here we are, fast forward into the future. Everybody can enjoy themselves. We're free to kind of live our life again. And hopefully you guys like this little Ziggy Marley tune we're going to play for you. And if you're feeling it, it's okay to let loose. Yeah.

0: thank you guys so much. A little bit of some Ziggy Marley there, some Beach in Hawaii. Glad you guys liked that one. I know he liked that one too, Luke. Glad you liked that one, brada. So the next one we're playing for you guys is an original. Last February, I got to come back and I got to open for Ikolu at Kona Bowl. And we had a really cool time up there, and it was awesome to have my full band and play this set. And I came here, I did a couple gigs, and then I went back to the East Coast where I'm residing, and we had about 3 foot of snow. And I remember I'm sitting in my room and I'm watching the snow as it's coming down, which is really peaceful and nice, but part of me was still sitting on the beach with my toes in the sand. So I got inspired to write this song called Sunny Days. And it's one of my newer songs that we'll be releasing fairly soon, and working on the studio and trying to get this one dialed in. But so hopefully now that I'm back here, you guys can enjoy these beautiful sunny days, because wherever I go now, supposedly with the music, I take those sunny days with me, and I sort of warm up even the cold places. So here's our newest original. This one is called Sunny Days.
1: One, two, three, four.

0: Hey, mahalo. Thank you, guys. Thank you to all my friends and family that are out there. Appreciate you guys coming all the way out here to support live music here in Kona and support me as an artist. I appreciate you guys. So watch me do the open mics down there at when they had San Francisco Bay Coffee and over at Herbivores to being able to play with a wonderful band with all these amazing musicians. We just added in Hope Medford on percussion as well, who does her own music, and she's just an amazing percussion, amazing human being. I'm fortunate to have Josh Timmons over here on the trumpet with the beautiful vocals. He's handsome, ladies and gentlemen, musically and physically, as they say. And then my brother Peyton Meyer over here on the end. He number one left because his bugger is all right. Day in and day out. That's my brother right there. I appreciate you. And y'all know my man over here, Pat Askildsen.
1: Aloha.
0: Not only is he running the sound at the same gosh darn time and playing bass sometimes and playing lead guitar, my brother's hitting the harmonies, and he has been the one that's been keeping me going for the longest and pushing me when I was super terrible to where I'm okay. I'm kind of all right these days. But my man, when I couldn't even get the chuck correctly, he was working with me and coaching me, and he was sort of like my Mr. Miyagi of music. So blessed to know Brother Pat and Saddle Road Productions and his Ohana. And I'm thankful for you guys coming out to support us, because without you guys, we're just musicians playing in a garage, you know. So you guys coming out, supporting live music, and making the event happen. For us, we just got to be at the right place at the right time and pray that it doesn't do any ooh or anything like that. And we just get to perform and do what we love to do. So this one is dedicated to all y'all that do what you love for a living. Or if every day you find yourself on vacation because you're retired or whatever you do, this one is dedicated to y'all out there on vacation. Thank you.

0: every single day. Hey, mahalo. Thank you guys so much. A little bit of the Dirty Heads there for you guys. Some vacation on this beautiful Aloha Saturday at Willie's Hot Chicken. I'm Brother Lil Paca Roots. We will be back for a second set. We've got DJ Malasada is going to kick the ones and the twos in between the break, I believe, if he gets to his station in time. And if not, okay, here he's coming. He's coming, and he was taking pictures and doing some video stuff as well. So thank you guys. We appreciate you guys. Yeah, I do have my raffle over here, so feel free to check out the raffle if you want. And I'll try to come by and talk to all of y'all, which is almost impossible, but I'll try. And I appreciate you guys. Thank you for coming out tonight to Willie's Hot Chicken. We appreciate, respect, and love you guys. And mahalo nui loa.
1: And we hope you're having a fantastic evening out there on this beautiful 111 Saturday. Yes, it's just awesome here at Willie's Hot Chicken, and seeing Lil Paca again for the first time in like 3 years. This is about the fourth or fifth time we're recording him, so we're just delighted to be here. We've set up, and we're going to be turning it over around the block up to my bar in about another hour and a half or so for Vortex. Yeah, please do come over to that. That's starting at 9 o'clock. And yeah, 111, very special day. You know, I always say 111 is my favorite number. And even my email, djfrankx111@gmail.com. So we're ready to bring you the second set of Lil Paca Roots coming very shortly here, just a couple minutes.

0: Hey, thanks, guys. Appreciate you. Hey, Aaron. Good to see you. Aaron, the manager in the house. A little bit of some Revolution. Hope you guys are feeling all right in this beautiful Aloha Saturday night. I'm Brother Lopak Roots back for a second set with all my brothers and my friends. Stoked to be here to share some music with y'all. We're going to kick it a little bit old school here in a little mellow vibe, a little Lover's Rock tune for y'all. Some Uncle Bob.
1: Hey, also, I talked to Tom and Teresa.

0: Hey, mahalos, guys. That was some Uncle Bob Marley there for you guys. Some Waiting in Vain.
1: Do you know not all heroes wear capes?
0: This one's dedicated to Tutu.
2: One, two, three, four.

0: Little bit of some Weezer there for you guys. Some Islands in the Sun. All right, so the next one I'm playing for you guys is a little fun stick figure tune for y'all. This one is dedicated for all my people in this crazy time that we're living in here, where the world has been set upon fire.
1: You're good.
0: So we appreciate you guys coming out. Thank you so much. I'm Brother Lil Pac Roots with my wonderful friends, amazing, talented musicians. Thank you to all of y'all, my friends, my family, for coming out. All the local musicians, too, that are out here that are supporting us as well. We appreciate you guys. Thank you for making things happen and keeping the music scene going and growing it here in Kona Town. We appreciate you guys. It takes a village. So me being one of those artists, too, I want to bring everybody up to and support them as well, because it's this thing of, like, in music, the real competition exists between how far we can push ourselves and how much we can grow as musicians and artists. And we grow through collaboration instead of competition. So, you know, I'm stoked and blessed to be able to do what I get to do for a living and have wonderful musicians that I get to play with. And this is a little song for you guys, just in that stick figure vibe for y'all.

0: Fire.
1: Hey, thanks, guys. Mahalo. Appreciate you guys. Thank you. A little bit of some stick figure there for you guys. Some World on Fire. All right, so you guys want to hear an original? I got ganja smokers in the house. I don't know if you can light them out because we're not recreational, but this one is dedicated to all my ganja smokers in the house. This original tune featuring Skillinja.
2: So the first part, hope we have the single hit. That's all my ganja. And then it's a bummer.
1: We're doing the best we can. It's just tricky because it's...

0: Yeah, gonna come take a ripper. Original music there for you guys, Ganjapreneur featuring Skillinja and my man Pat Skillset over here shredding, aka Shredder. All right, so we are going to bring up a special guest for this one. The crazy story about this is in 2020 when we were first starting to kind of get this, you know, into the Willie scene here, and they started doing music out here. I always wanted, when I came out to Willie's, to do like one up myself, so I kept on like trying to bring in like special guests and do all these cool little features. But we landed on this amazing guitarist by the name of Takumi. And Takumi, how old were you when we first brought you up, like 4 years ago? He was 10 years old. And he was out there slanging my merch like crazy. It was ridiculous. He was like, get some merch. And the next thing you know, we brought him on stage and he started shredding. So here we are 4 years later. And my man, full circle, has come back so that we can bring him up here. And it's not as easy as just bring up a young person up here. You got to get permits and all kinds of crazy things to make this happen. So we are super grateful at the last second we were able to get Takumi so that he can jam with us here. And we can rock out with our brother Takumi. We do not have Freebird in the mix, though. Sorry. Or Somewhere Over the Rainbow. I love that song, but that's not my style. Okay. Ready? Yep, I'm going to kick it on at the beginning. I'll play the intro line, and then you jump in with us.
1: One, two, three, four.

0: Hey, thank you guys. Mahalo Nui. Give it up to Takumi. Coming up out of the cold, ladies and gentlemen. Ladies and gentlemen, Takumi shredding, bro. Every time I come back, if I can make this happen, bro, I'll try to get you in the mix with us and we'll work on some different tunes. Appreciate you, brother. Takumi! Okay, so we're gonna play you guys a new song. This is my newest release that I wrote a while ago, and I released in October. And some things kind of fell through with one of my originals that I was going to release. And I've been sitting on this song for a while. And I had a collaboration with Hoku Aki, who is from the Hilo side of the Big Island. Phenomenal musician and artist. And I wasn't sure if he was going to be able to do it or not. And he ended up doing his part. And then I was able to get Star from the Steppas to do a verse as well. So this is our collaboration song. It plays on the Opihi 107.7 on the daily. And this one is a little bit different for me. It's a little bit more of a risque kind of a jam, but it's fun. So hopefully you guys enjoy this tune.
1: Two, one, two, three.

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So I'll probably try to play my best tunes. That's probably the right way to go. And take a powerful step forward. Compliment somebody if you think they're looking good. Let's have a good time.

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0: thing when me get active, I shall have verse. 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
1: Check. Thanks again for the curators for inviting me here. My name is Colin Glukler, Glurilla from Canada. Stopping in from Japan. A lot of original music. Thanks again, everybody. Original.
0: Yeah.

Thank you very much. That's the first time Nats played on such a loud system. That's coming out on the EP next month.

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Show the girl I'm a foot, and then on the look and top red. Knock up in my room, give her the ride. I went off the witch, you grip it, I'm gonna lock it like a hand. From your kitty, fat up, walk out, and put up your one man alone, fuck your taco. 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I'm not gonna buy, I'm gonna be like, no, go, give up on your.

And it looks like our 90s segment for the day, an alternative, seems to mesh perfectly with our 50 years too fast forward tonight, as we're picking it up from like 1987. And I just wanted to mention that, wow, this last week was super busy with a lot of stuff going on, and yet we still found time to party for Zach's 30th birthday bash. Happy birthday, Zach. Many more. This is the man who's really come to the forefront in terms of putting on some great events, everything from electric beach ball to deep house to the various concerts such as Bonobo and Govinda and Mark Farina. Wow, what a great time we had getting together down there, and somehow or other managed to get in a little bit of sleep in between. Not a lot, but just enough. Just enough to get us through this Monday. And, you know, these next 2 hours are the fastest 2 hours of my week, no doubt about it. And we've also ordered and received our MOSFET, which is the piece that we're needing to bring us back on to the FM airwaves once again. We've been off for quite some time now, almost since like August, I believe, and we're able to diagnose it and get this tiny piece in. It costs about $100, but it's going to save us a lot from having to send our transmitter off island. So let's hope for the best that we get that in place in this next couple weeks, perhaps. In the meantime, we're ready to start our show this evening on Radio Alchemy, KONA.com. You're listening to DJ Frank X. This is 50 Years Too Fast Forward. I'm going to be giving you a pair of songs starting from 1987. This is Front 242. The name of the song is called Red Team. Enjoy the show.

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They all look familiar to me. I live in a world of paradox. My willingness to destroy is your chance for improvement. My hate is your fate. My failure is your victory. A victory that won't last. A victory that won't last. A victory that won't last. A victory that won't last.

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1: Electronic jamming.
2: Yes, aren't all Mondays happy Mondays? They are here, but I can't guarantee that for everyone. I just really, really enjoy doing this show. We're into episode like number 258 at this point. And the Happy Mondays, they're from Manchester, which is my favorite musical city, home to Factory Records, which they signed to after passing a demo tape to Phil Sachs, who is a trader at Manchester Arndale, was on friendly terms with a DJ at the Hacienda Club, and they got signed to Factory Labels. This is Oasis, from an album with a very long name called Squirrel and G-Man, 24-hour party people, plastic face, Karen, smile, white out. It's produced by John Cale.

And our next artist also comes from England, and she is a fantastic personality. She comes from Southend-on-Sea, Essex in England. She's an experimental artist, Daniel Dax. She's done a number of different projects with Robert Fripp and the League of Gentlemen album. But she was originally a Lemon Kitten before that. Let's see. It's just a fascinating thing. She was a keyboardist, a flautist, and a saxophonist. This is well before the time, you know, when layering was done electronically. So she did a lot of different takes and kind of melded them together. But she did a lot of the musical instrumentation, just kind of like analog laid over each other. This is Cat House from Dark Adapted Eye, 1988.

And this next artist, Dinosaur Jr., apparently they had some issues with naming their band Dinosaur. So they chose Dinosaur Jr., which seems very appropriate to me. Somehow, I think they ran into a good thing there. Dinosaur Jr. nailed it. They're still the loudest band I've ever heard. And in 1988, they put out a fantastic album called Bug. Despite it being the most popular album among fans, Jay Masses, who is the lead and rhythm guitarist and lead vocalist, said it's his least favorite. Always the contrarian. They always come. This is

to our final band of the 1980s. Actually, the last year of the 1980s. We got two songs from there. And despite their Englishness, the group XTC, their fan base was more concentrated in the U.S. than the U.K., and they refused to conform to punk simplicity that British often criticized, British press often criticized them. Partridge, and that is Andy Partridge, believed we were trying to push music into a new area, and so we had to suffer the slings and arrows of outrageous name-calling because we refused to just play stupid. He recalled that when he played at a jam session with punk bands in the late 1970s, the drummer from X-Ray Specs shouted, "Oh, you can effing play loud, can you? Oh, listen to him, he can play." In 1988, writer Chris Hunter observed that XTC have largely not found favor in their homeland to a nation that judges success in terms of tabloid coverage and appearances on Top of the Pops. The retiring bards of rural old England didn't strike too loud a chord with the recording buying public. XTC had just become too weird for their own good. They deserved more than they ever got. From the press, the public, their label, and various managers, XTC have been a tragically underappreciated band in every sense. This is Pink Thing.

I don't think any group would have been missed more than Jane's Addiction for the 90s. Granted, they only had like one or two albums out in the 90s, and they were fantastic. Perry Farrell, if you took him out of the equation, you would be missing a whole lot of concerts through Lollapalooza, as well as another side project, Porno for Pyros. But he gave his last performance at the Aloha Tower on in Oahu. I think it was around September of that year. I think it was 1990 or 91, and gave quite a speech in the nude, mind you, which caused quite a controversy as the word spread around town that Perry Farrell was naked and on stage giving political speeches. So yeah, they came and arrested him 3 days later. Ain't No Right. This is Jane's Addiction from Habitual de lo Habitual. Habitual de lo Habitual.

TJ Frank X, delighted to be steeped in the 90s, bringing it to you tonight on 50 Years Too Fast Forward. 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And yes, we are looking forward to getting back on the FM. One of my favorite groups out of the 90s, the Charlatans UK, brought back that Hammond organ. It's from Some Friendly.

And our next band is frequently associated with their lead singer, who is Tony Halliday, who was a lead vocalist and in a punk rock band named Photo Fits, which was initially called The Incest. And then Tony went and started a solo career, eventually was featured on a single put out by a group called Bonk. Single was called The Smile and the Kiss. And interesting enough, she also performed backing vocals for other artists such as Robert Plant and his albums Shaken and Stirred and Now and Zen. So this is Coast is Clear from The Curve, for Frank Gans, along with Dean Garcia.

Curve was a band I definitely would have wanted to see back in its day. Tony Halliday with the sultry vocals right there. I like to say they're sultry anyway. I think she's a pretty sultry gal. And this next band I did see at the Barrel Ends in Glasgow, Scotland. This is from their first album, however, from 1991. They're still putting that material right to this day. Released an album last year. This is I Am One from their album, Gish.

And I'm not one to go too much for chart positions relative to a band releasing an album and so forth. But in 1992, Stone Temple Pilots released the album Core, which went all the way to number 3 in the U.S. No other country charted that high, some as high as 8 in Canada, 9 in Sweden. But apparently, Stone Temple Pilots were hot right off the bat. This is Naked Sunday from the album Core, 1992.

Yes, and then the twin cousin to Stone Temple Pilots, of course, was Alice in Chains. And they put their second album out called Dirt in 1992. But they also put out an EP that was called Sap, which featured the guest vocals of Ann Wilson from Heart, who joined vocalist Lane Staley and guitarist Jerry Cantrell for the choruses of Brother and this next song, Am I Inside?

halftime band tonight comes from the band that was my favorite halftime band somewhere around 2001 or 2002. I forget which Super Bowl it was that they played at. I think it was after the New Year's of, it was the first Super Bowl after the 9/11 implosions. And Johnny Cash also performed the song with them. And they put out an album called Zooropa, which I always admired the fact that they did not replicate their previous successes, which they could have easily have done some more songs very similar to the Joshua Tree. It was the best album of the year in 1987. But Brian Eno took it in yet another direction. Added some Johnny Cash in there for good measure. This is The Wanderer.

experience, to taste and to touch and to feel as much as a man can before he repents.

So much good stuff out of the 90s. Glad to be bringing it to you. This is 50 Years Too Fast Forward. Yes, we're in 1993 when Depeche Mode came up with their album Songs of Faith and Devotion. It's the last track off that album called Higher Love.

And yeah, it looks like we got some rain going on out there in at least North Kona. I can't speak for everyone else, but so glad we didn't get rained on this weekend while we were camping. It was absolutely beautiful. Even at sunrise, the moon was still up, glowing through the trees, and with the ocean right there, seeing Mauna Loa, just absolutely beautiful. And two nights of that, you know, hard to top that, really. It's nice to get out and, you know, be in nature once again. But every Monday, of course, we return here for 50 years, too fast forward. And this group has moved up to number 1A on my most want-to-see list. They are, in fact, still touring. And this album was their second studio album, put out in September of 1994, called Protection. The name of the track is called Karma Koma, from Massive Attack.

0: Us in emotional pace, take a walk, taste a rest, no take a rest.
1: I seen you digging a hole in your neighborhood, you're crazy but you're easy, no need to live in a need-to, your troubles must be seen to, see through money like it's paper, with faces I remember, I drink on a daily basis, the way sort of cools my temper, it never cools my temper.
0: Through the suburbs, they're not exactly lovers, you're a couple, especially when your body's double duplicate, and then you wait for the next Kuwait. Karma coma, Jamaica and Roma, karma coma, Jamaica and Roma, karma coma, Jamaica and Roma, karma coma.

top of your list. Monopoly and properly kissed. We overcome in 60 seconds with the strength we have together, but for now, in my

And wouldn't you know it, just like that, I Google Massive Attack tour dates, and what do you think comes up? March 28th, San Francisco, Bill Graham Civic Auditorium. 29th and 30th, Los Angeles, California, Hollywood Palladium. April 2nd, San Diego, Cal Coast Credit Union Open Air Theater. So there you have it. Four tour dates coming up within our vicinity. If you call our vicinity only 3,000 miles away from the West Coast, then I guess we're in the vicinity. Almost the same area code. Yeah, you know, just tempt me further. You know, wind me up for the city that I'm planning to go to this summer in July, for crying out loud. Why don't you be there in July, huh? This is In Spiral Carpets, out of Oldham, England. The song's called All of This and More.

And I guess that's what it takes to see all these groups that you want to see. You have to be curious and adventurous. You got to look things up once in a while, and you never know. That's my slogan. You never know what's going to happen when, unless you Google it and check it out. Yeah. Same band. Not same band. Moby performed with Front 242, who I played earlier. He was an unknown at the time. Then he became more and more popular. This is from his third studio album, Everything Is Wrong. This is What Was.

And yet another English band out of this time was Radiohead, formed out of Abingdon-on-Thames in 1985. The name of the song's called Fake Plastic Trees. It's off their 1995 album called The Band.

Yes, and it looks like we're going to get deep into our 90s tonight with all this great alternative music. And another one of those bands that was more like alternative country and folk rock was formed out of Toronto, Ontario, Canada. The Cowboy Junkies, featuring the vocals of Margot Timmins. Hold On to Me.

And two girls, Mickey Berenyi and Emma Anderson, formed the group, The Lush. They'd been school friends, had known each other since the early 1980s, and together published The Alphabet Soup fanzine. In 1986, Anderson joined the Rover Girls as bassist, and Berenyi joined the Bugs, also as a bass player. Neither band lasted long, and in 1987, they joined Barham and Acklund in the Baby Machines. And after that, they changed their name to Lush, making their live debut at the Camden Falcon on March 6, 1988. This is from 1998. It is actually 1997, a song called I Have the Moon.

Absolutely. It definitely appears as though we are in our home stretch this evening at 50 Years Too Fast Forward. DJ Frank X, delighted to be bringing it to you. This is the week that baseball begins, and Thursday is the day. The full schedule of games starting at like 7 in the morning Hawaii time, so I get the feeling my Thursday is going to be very occupied, as are the next couple days. I got a fantasy draft and stuff tomorrow, and you know, got to work in between and stuff like that. Glad it didn't fall on a Monday. That would have been a shame. Daft Punk goes all the way back to their debut album off of Virgin Records, 1997. Their album Homework, released to positive reviews, backed by singles Around the World and Da Funk.

What's this I see? Another three-alarm party happening at my bar on March 30th, Out the Box, featuring the man himself, Static Traveler, who is the mastermind behind Out the Box. Tells me he hasn't played live for like a year and a half or something like that. And it's also featuring Unit E and the woman who just opened for Closey, our very own DJ Shakti. That's going to be a fabulous evening, folks. You got to either be down there or be tuning us in, one of the two, because anything less is not going to suffice, I'll tell you what. That's going to be a really great one to have, and no doubt next Monday we'll probably be replaying it. But, you know, catch it live if you can. That's going to be a hot one. And Spangle. We got one more song after this because this is a long one. Divine Moments of Truth. Part of that psychedelic electronic music scene. The Cybian genre. Combining world music with psychedelic trance and ambient. This is from Are You Spangle?

And wow, we almost made it all the way through the 90s this evening at 50 years too fast forward, which means next week we're going to party like it's 1999 again, because we're going to leave you off in 1998 with Coldplay's first public release, which was just an EP that was meant as really a demo for record companies and was financed by their band and their manager, and only 50 copies actually made it to the record stores. Nevertheless, interesting material from them. And be with us again next week. There, you know, there's going to be some hopefully exciting news happening in one of these upcoming programs, and you may hear it over the FM airwaves first. I don't think it'll be next week. I would be surprised. Such a rush. This is Coldplay. Have a wonderful week, everyone. Take care of each other. Aloha.

And good evening, Kona. And after a very busy week, I decided to go over to Pune to get out of my comfort zone a little bit, just to, you know, go over there and party down. Turned out to be a really, really good time. Many returns from getting out of my comfort zone. I'll tell you that it was a brilliant reward. And it was an overnight at a place called Malama Flats. This is my first time, mind you, back in Pune since the lava flow last year. So, you know, it comes as quite a shock when you see all the places that you've frequented before completely covered over by lava. Incidentally, my odometer turned over to 222,222 miles just as I reached my destination, which was pretty awesome, I thought. And, you know, great advertisement for a CRV, too. And that 1997, baby, that thing lasts forever. Just make sure you put oil in it. And the only issue that I had was staying awake late. And, you know, I was so tired. That was, you know, the only thing. But I, you know, was very active throughout the night. But at one point or another, I knew that I had to drive the next day to come back here. And decided to sack out right to the left of the dance floor and right next to the speaker. Yes, I think it came as a shock to quite a few people that you can actually sleep next to a pounding drum and bass set for about, you know, 3 hours or so until daybreak. But what a great time it was. And, you know, they just keep happening over here. There's so many of them, and I could not even go to the event, the St. Patrick's Day. Was it the third anniversary down at the Sunset Sessions down there? At you know, it. I had a chance to tune in, though, and it sounded absolutely wonderful. And that's what, you know, Radio Alchemy is here for, sometimes to fill in the gaps, so to speak, when you can't get out to these things in person, because I would have probably passed out down there, too. But let's get started in with our show. Enough of me for now. Today, it was just a normal day. This is Supertramp. We're in the middle of the 70s from Crisis What Crisis.

earlier today, DJ Impulse posted up a little thing on Facebook, something about what is stronger, love or nostalgia. And I guess I got a little hit of both back in the 1970s, late in 1970s, when I had my second date. And actually, it was my first date, my second concert, which was April 9. Yeah, this song was played that.

Yes, we are in fact in the middle of the 70s. However, was from 1975. Still waking up here. And the Eagles, they just played over on Aloha Stadium right before Christmas, I believe. And they'll call it their last ever tour, but you never know. We've heard that before. This is Hotel California from the Eagles, 1976. 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

0: And the band that Brian Eno referenced in one of his songs, The Modern Lovers, they recorded this album back in the early 1970s, but it did not get released until 1976. Jonathan Rickman and the Modern Lovers. They are considered a proto-punk band, known to be influenced a great deal by the Velvet Underground. And I can see how. Jerry Harrison from Talking Heads was also their keyboardist, so there was that.
1: Tonight I'm all
0: this is Astral Plane from the Modern Lovers.
1: Insane if you want.

0: let go.
1: Yeah, the movie Bohemian Rhapsody came out last year. I didn't see it yet. I hear it's really good. I need to take a look at that. But I never thought Queen would ever make it to a movie, to be honest. But yeah, they had some huge, huge hits in the late 1970s and early 80s. This is one of them. We Are the Champions.

David Bowie actually put out two albums in 1977. One of those was Low, and the other was Heroes by David Bowie. And he always had great musicians along with those albums in the middle 70s. David Bowie had Brian Eno and Robert Fripp. This is a kind of a softer song off that album. It's called Moss Garden.

Yeah, I guess I have to add that to my ethereal and kind of new age music that we play in the morning here on Radio Alchemy. You should really check out the early hours from 6 to 8 a.m. There's some really, really cool stuff on there, and we'll be adding more to it as we go, as is the case with all the genres. And this is one that I guess the major labels weren't quite ready for yet. It's from Planet Gong, Stone Innocent Frankenstein. They have a reference on the front cover to, you know, the price of the album. They say, steal it if you can. I don't think the major labels would go for that either. Stone Innocent Frankenstein, live, floating anarchy.

0: exact quote on the album. He says, listen, don't pay more than $3.50 or two and a quarter pounds, but better to rip it off if you can. No wonder they're on Charlie Records with that attitude. They're always so fun, though. And another Alchemy moment happened earlier this afternoon. There was a Dead Air show. Our Grateful Dead hour is from noon till 1 p.m., if you haven't noticed yet. The name of the show is called Dead Air. It's a syndicated program that's recorded. Corey Daniels puts together a spectacular show. And I get to download a new episode every week. This wasn't a new episode today, but there will be a new one tomorrow. But today's was referring to the epic Winterland Ballroom, where Grateful Dead played a lot of shows, as well as other groups. Many, many famous groups have played at the Winterland Ballroom. And Martin Scorsese's Last Waltz was actually filmed there. That's where this song was recorded.
1: Good evening.
0: Up on Cripple Creek by the band.

So we're all the way up to the last year of our decade, 1979. And yeah, I took control of my album collection recently, so I have a lot of vinyl right to the left of me, about 450 albums or so. Now I got to get my turntable. My turntable is on a nice slide-out sort of rack, and I just have to get it working. There's a few issues with it, but pretty soon we're going to be able to hear some very interesting vinyl collections, and you know, I'll get that going very soon. We got a number of repair projects going on right now, so you know, stand in line, I guess. This is Wire, their third album, 154. So I'm gonna get the page cover for you. This is map reference, 41 degrees north.

Yeah, just saw Sprocket the third time in 2 weeks now. And he told me the story the night of the Black Uhuru concert about when he went to see the B-52s on New Year's Eve. I don't know how many years ago it was. It was the early 2000s, but it was at the Hilton Waikoloa. And I guess there was some sort of announcement or decree that you weren't allowed to dance because, you know, it was like fancy table seating type of thing or who knows what. But in any case, everyone had assigned seats and they were going to stay in them on New Year's Eve and watch the B-52s. What could be a bigger panic situation than that? You got to watch the B-52s and you can't dance, for crying out loud. Oh, that'd be classic. That's classic Kona. You know, we got to do something about this venue stuff. This is Lava by the B-52s from their very first album, 1979.

Well, I guess if we're going to go into a new category for the 1980s, it would be things that never happened to me in the 1980s. And to start off, I think it was the spring of 1980 when Ian Curtis hung himself, the eve before he was to go to, I believe, New York, but I'd have to look it up and find out for sure. However, it was the eve before they were to leave to go on their American tour. And so I never did get to see Joy Division. They never did make it to America, I don't believe. And I did get to see New Order, however, right after they started to tour again. And great show that was at City Gardens in Trenton, New Jersey. This is The Eternal from Joy Division's Closer.

It may not be an uppity song, but it is one of Ian Curtis's final pulses before he took his life in 1980. And I never did get to see orchestral maneuvers in the dark in the early 1980s either, but I did get to see them in Honolulu shortly after I got there. I think that was around 1987. This is called Bunker Soldiers from the

Yeah, the 1980s, they were a very intriguing time because musically, I just got into doing radio DJing at Penn State, WDFM in State College. And so I got started to get to know the new groups that were coming on board at the time. One of those was Au Pairs, which consisted of a Leslie Warren, who was a very, a feminist, I should say, a British post-punk rocker. Let's put it that way. Let's keep it simple. Leslie Woods, actually, is the person I'm speaking with to. And a wonderful first album called Playing with a Different Sex is considered a post-punk classic. They're so cool. This is Au Pair.

Oh, and guess what? There are halftime band for this evening. Time is going by so fast, and we're like in our early 80s right now. In fact, 1981 was when Brian Eno and David Byrne did their first collaboration called My Life in the Bush of Ghosts, which was followed by several more because Brian Eno actually produced several of their albums, Fear of Music. I got to check all of the ones after that. I guess Speaking in Tongues was Brian Eno production is what I'm trying to say. And this album contained many interesting pieces. They're just kind of like different types of outtakes, which they've mixed down into music. This particular track called The Jezebel Spirit is an unidentified exorcist taking place in New York, September 1980.

Yeah.

0: Talking Heads Speaking in Tongues was actually just produced by Talking Heads. Brian Eno didn't have anything to do with that one. Fear of Music, yeah, that's a Brian Eno production. It's always interesting because I have, you know, my whole album collection now, unsorted though. It's mostly in alphabetical order, not entirely. I got to get to work on that too. Somewhere in there is this EP from Gang of Four. This is Cheeseburger Live.
1: This is a very hungry song about hungry things. Cheeseburger to go!

Here's another one. League Unlimited Orchestra. Another Martin Russian production that was put out, I think, in 1983. Am I right about that? Let's see. 1982. Yeah. They're a spin-off from the Human League. Basically the same group. They named this one Love and Dancing. It's an EP. This is Hard Times.

I'm so thankful to all the great DJs on this island. I really am. This last Saturday was over the top awesome once again. And, you know, when you get out in the jungle and you're outside and you're listening to this music, yeah, it's electronic. And we just heard some of the precursors to the EDM. The EDM days hadn't happened yet. This is the 1980s. This is still analog days. And they were kind of producing things that were techniques that were later to be realized, you know, in the digital world. But good fun. And Echo and the Bunnymen, yet another one that I own the vinyl to. This is from their album Porcupine, title track. You're listening to 50 Years, Too Fast Forward, DJ Frank X, picking you up to 9 o'clock this evening. We're into the 1980s here on Radio Alchemy, KLMA.com.

chance to learn a little bit more about each other because we're like not on edge and that sort of thing. So that's my theory. And, you know, continuing what we're doing here at Radio Alchemy, I hope that we can bring that together within our communities. I saw some very exciting things going on at Hawaiian Sanctuary as well. And, you know, we talked about the possibilities of maybe having David Block come over, Human Experience, and, you know, some of these DJs that are playing over on Maui and Oahu, having them come here and play, you know, and you know, the resident DJs, absolutely wonderful when we have them all together, whether it be the Electric Beach Ball or Deep House or just spontaneous little parties that pop up like this weekend's Chunga Love. It's all love. It's all a slice of life. This is Bauhaus, burning from the inside from 1983.

1980s started to have their little glam era itself in the middle of the 1980s as things kind of like faded a little bit from punk and went more synth.

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Simple Minds, for instance, Up on the Catwalk from Sparkle in the Rain from 1984.

angels, who are you? There's 1,000 names that can spring up.

And tonight's featured artist on 50 Years Too Fast Forward is Michael Stipe from REM out of Athens, Georgia. They were big during their time, no doubt about it. They hit the scene running, as we say, especially on the college radio circuit. They became darlings of the college radio scene. And were pretty much self-made through that scene, by the way. They put out their second album called Reckoning in 1984, though it was recorded in 83. This is Pretty Persuasion, released as a single, reached number 44 on Billboard.

Yes, and the second concert that I got to see in Hawaii was down at Wave Waikiki. The first one was U2 at the Blaisdell within 5 days of me moving here. Then Memorial Day weekend in 1985, which was when this next album was put out, which is called Low Life. New Order played at the Wave Waikiki. Holds about 180, maybe they forced 200 people in there. And I was shocked that I was able to see that show in Hawaii. Some of the people that were there were like, it's all right. No, soon these folks are going to be playing to like 20, 30, 40,000 people in a stadium. And that was the case, in fact. This is Love, Vigilantes, from New Order.

Yes, we're about to wrap up the fastest 2 hours of my week, which is always a Monday from 7 to 9 p.m., 50 years too fast forward. But we got about another 15 minutes or so to go. It's a band out of Nijmegen, Netherlands. They call themselves Clan of Zymox. From their debut album, this is Cry in the Wind.

And some interesting things on the horizon for Radio Alchemy and KONA 100.5. Yes, we need to get our transmitter back. We have the part selected. We just have to order it, get it put into the transmitter, get that FM transmitter back online once again. Maybe powered by solar electric this time, so that we're not throwing $250 out the door every month. But we're going to have to get some funding in to handle both of those. So we do that, we order it, we get it back online. Hey, sky's the limit from there, folks. We'll have our perpetuity, and we'll have our voice in our community. So, hey, we'll do our part. We'll get these things all together, guaranteed. We need the community supporting us a bit. This is Love Me, Love and Rockets.

Yes, that about does it for tonight's show for 50 Years Too Fast Forward. Delighted to bring it to you every single week. It's, like I said, the fastest 2 hours of my entire week because I have such fun doing them and learning about all these different things myself, including this next track coming out to close our show out. I bet you never figured that the Velvet Underground would be closing out our show tonight, because they're known to be a band from the 60s. But yet, in 1986, they released the album Another View, which is Outtakes compilation album that was released in 1986 by Verve Records and is composed of material recorded between 1967 and 1969. We wouldn't want to exclude that from the collection of the Velvet Underground's great songs that are out there, so we're going to include it here. And I guess we'll see what's up for the rest of this week. I got some interesting things brewing on the horizon. It's going to be fun times moving forward here as we get into our baseball season as well. Things to do this summer. I'm going to move right in. This is the Velvet Underground. Be with us again next week, 50 Years Too Fast Forward, every Monday from 7 to 9 p.m. DJ Frank X, take care of each other. Aloha.

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2: 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Blessed love. Love you.

And good evening, friends of Kona. And yes, another feather in the cap of our Kona community here. We have a very, very nice theater that got kind of its showcase this past weekend, being May the 4th and all. And the Star Wars weekend took place down there. And I'll tell you what, I love that theater. It's a very, very cozy set of circumstances. And, you know, we're looking forward to a Pink Floyd show on May 25th, which I am now just breaking out, learning video editing and so forth. So that's my challenge for May. May the 4th be with me, because I got some work ahead of me. But yes, all that is now is going to be taking place on May 25th. Down at the same Hualalai Theater where this weekend's movies were, as well as a whole bunch of movies taking place throughout the next many weeks. And the schedule is up on the Privateers Cove website on Facebook. You should really check it out. But FYI, starting on Thursday, Beer Money, yeah, The Rescuers Down Under. That's on Friday night, and on Saturday is Hook, followed by next week's Sands of Iwo Jima, Blazing Saddles on Thursday, Snow White and the Seven Dwarves on Friday, and Homeward Bound the next Saturday. So there you go. You got 2 weeks' worth of movies lined up ahead of you, as well as a Pink Floyd All That Is Now show on May 25th. And as for the movie itself, this was the first time I had seen Star Wars. I am one of the very, very few holdouts. And I was excited to see it, although they showed it a little bit out of sequence, so I felt a little bit handicapped by that. I noticed that I'm sitting in a room with many 5, 6, 8-year-olds who are much more smarter than I am on Star Wars and pop culture trivia. They had a little contest going on, costume contest as well as trivia, and you win prizes, and there were some neat prizes down there as well. The popcorn was excellent, really loved that. Lots of sodas, cushy seats, and a beautiful atmosphere. So I you know, can't say more than that, but at least right now, after I finish with that editing, I'll feel as though I've maybe contributed something to its ambience, perhaps. But until then, you know, I'll just do what I can do here on the radio. How's that? And tonight we've crossed over into the new millennium last week, and in fact 2002 is Robert Miles, when he put out it was actually 2001, his album Organic. And coincidentally, he happened to pass away almost exactly 2 years ago. It'll be 2 years ago on Thursday, May 9th, 2017, and, you know, it's kind of sad. He was born in 1969, in fact, age 47, died in Ibiza, Spain. Name of the song is called Release Me, Dalata Duterino Mix by Robert Miles. Welcome to the show, everyone. We're with 50 Years Too Fast Forward on Radio Alchemy, KONA.com, DJ Frank X.

And as it turns out, we were both right. It was 2001 when Robert Miles put out the album Organic, which that song came from. It was 2002 when that remix came from, I assume, El Dudorino. And in any case, Jimmy Eat World in 2002, they come from Mesa, Arizona. And let's see, they put out an album, Bleed American. Let me see, this one's got some confusion in it too, because it says 2001 and The Most Beautiful Things from Jimmy Eat World. I think this is something from an EP or something. I need to check on that.

Yes, Forever Confused by an EP. That was from the EP Good to Go out of 2002 from the Universal label. And now we have Bass Nectar doing a remix of a Crash Berlin song called Sisters of Seven. And, you know, it's starting to get a little confusing here for us non-millennials. This is getting a little too sophisticated. But this was in 2003, I know that much. And it is from Lauren Bass Nectar's album, Motions of Mutation.

Okay, all you Star Wars geeks out there. Think you can out-geek the geek? I got my Wookiepedia in front of me. Yes, there is such a thing as a Wookiepedia. I'm tuned into it right now, in fact. And I had to look up this one part, which I realized that I'm playing a song tonight by King Crimson, who is our featured artist, incidentally. But level 5 was referred to in, I forget if it was the first one or the second one, no matter. And I'm looking in the Wookiepedia here that cell 2187 was Princess Leia Organa's cell on the original Death Star, found in detention block AA-23, sub level 5, an area reserved for political prisoners. So there you have it. That's our Star Wars trivia for this evening, brought to you by Wookiepedia. And this is level 5, brought to you by our feature artist, King Crimson. Welcome to the board, Robert Fripp. No, this is live from Japan. Live in Japan, I should say.

Yeah, those alchemy moments are always fascinating. That song sort of chose itself, I believe. Because I didn't know I was going to a Star Wars film festival till about last week. And that song was chosen like weeks ago. And then all of a sudden I hear this reference to Level 5. That's the name of the song. And incidentally, there was also a movie that was put out called Level 5.

5. It was put out in 1997. And we're up to 2003, actually 4 now. And Dirty Vegas. They're a group out of London, England, not Las Vegas. And the song is called Roses. 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

It's funny, but I never think of Green Day as being a Bay Area band, but they actually are. They're from East Bay, California. American Idiot, title track from 2004.

Once in a while, I just choose a song based on its label. 4AD labels, they've put out so much good material over the years. I was kind of curious about Cass McCombs, because I really have not heard of Cass McCombs before. This is from the album Prefection. This is Taurus Woman.

stand incidentally, Cass happens to have ties to the Bay Area as well. He was born in Concord, California. He eventually made his way by playing in numerous bands in the Bay Area and Pacific Northwest. He moved there in 2001, where he recorded the debut EP, Not the Way. And Oasis, they happened to put out their sixth album in 2005. It was called Don't Believe the Truth. And this was one of the singles that came off that song, The Importance of Being Idle.

And I guess the whole point to the Star Wars theme was you can't force the Force. You can harmonize with the Force can work with you. You can't force the Force. At least that's how it feels for me sometimes doing this show, because there's a lot of things that happen as a result of just leaving it go. And, you know, tonight we had one of those with Level 5. I'm telling you, it happens in ways that I can't even begin to explain, and they are very interesting moments when they do. Pretty Lights, they were recommended to me by someone, and I find them to be very intriguing. They were Derek Vincent Smith, known by his stage name Pretty Lights, and they're an American electronic music project. Also along with him was Michael Mennert, who left after the first album. This is Until Tomorrow, and yes, we are into 2006, moving right along in 50 years, too fast forward.

Tomorrow is mine.

And our next artist, I have a growing respect for Michael Franti. Every time I hear his music more and more, I like it. And I haven't heard too much from this particular album, which is his fifth studio album called Yell Fire. And it's along with Spearhead, and it was inspired by Michael Franti's trip to the Middle East while he was visiting Iraq, Israel, and the Palestinian territories. It's a politically charged album with each track focusing on a controversial issue. It was also recorded in Kingston, Jamaica, as well as San Francisco, where he happens to be from.

And if you're looking for a good date night movie to rent or, you know, download on your Netflix or whatever, Across the Universe is, I would recommend it. Merely for its content, because it, you know, it recreated the Beatles music in a romantic drama film that was put out. It's kind of like a musical jukebox of sorts of all Beatles material and acted out in this kind of setting that took place back in the 60s, or presumably because there was the draft and all of that going on. And one of its main characters was Jude, played by Jim Sturgis. And this was his piece, Across the Universe, from Across the Universe in 2007.

Yes, it also had cameo appearances by none other than Bono, Eddie Izzard, Joe Cocker, and Salma Hayek. Now, if we only had a movie theater to... Oh, that's right. We do have a movie theater in town that plays older movies that kind of bypassed us because the corporations kind of take control of the consolidated theaters, etc. Wow, I think I'm going to start a nomination list, and that's gonna at least be number one or two on the list. No, not number one. I can't put it at number one. The Graduate, I could see that being in there. Quadrophenia, I would love to see on the big screen again. And that movie, Across the Universe, is very good. It's pretty well done. Maybe even Taking Back Woodstock, because it is 50 years since 1969. Which, by the way, if you have not noticed yet, It's 1969 Again is now airing twice a day, once after the Dead Air show. You know, Grateful Dead is on at noontime every day. Now, kind of like segging into the from the progressive rock into classic rock is going to be 1969 music, as selected from these many, many editions of 50 Years Too Fast Forward. Hey, guess how many songs came out of that edition? Yes, another alchemy moment. 69. No more, no less. It's just the way it works, folks. I don't... Get down. This is Groove Armada.

And MGMT was a group that caught my attention shortly after I started this radio station in 2013, and been really loving them ever since. They have a number of singles out, and they're starting to gather quite a album collection as well. Let's see. I'm just trying to find all this stuff that's on here. They got a bunch of extended plays, compilation albums. There we go. Oracular Spectacular. Yes. 2007. This is one of the few songs I haven't played from this album yet, called Future Reflections. I think it's the last track on that album.

and harp, as well as being that. Nothing to see here, move along, folks. Project going on in Alaska. Is also a live album and a video put out by English rock band Muse, which was released in March of 2008. Contains this song, Supermassive Black Hole. This is a performance at London's Wembley Stadium in June of 2007.

Well, we kind of passed over our halftime band tonight, but wouldn't mind seeing that live. Yeah, that was live, actually, from Wembley Stadium, going back in 2007 and later released 2008. And this next group is a progressive rock band out of Westminster, the University of Westminster in Britain. Proper progressive rock, yes, and electronic as well. Pure Reason Revolution with Victorious Cupid.

course, this next song takes me back to roaming the playa last year at iRobot. The name of the song is called The Girl and the Robot. And incidentally, Røyksopp happens to be from Norway, the Norwegian word for the class of mushrooms known as puffballs. Perfect for Burning Man, no doubt. The Girl and the Robot, last song of the decade, 2009.

And yeah, get me started on music festivals and stuff like that. Yeah, I hear that the theme this year at Burning Man is metamorphosis, and I'm thinking of exiting the cocoon for Shambhala Festival this year, which could be my Woodstock, my Woodstock pile. Technically, it's Selma River Ranch in BC, Canada. It's August 9th through the 12th of this year. And guess who is headlining? Bonobo, of course. This is Kiara. Yeah, we're into the present millennium. What do we call it again? The now? I think we call it the now millennium. The now decade.

know, I just checked that lineup incidentally of Shambhala Festival. Oh my gosh. Well, for starters, Beats Antique's gonna be there. Seen them a lot, they're great. Charles the First. Here's the story there. I was going to see Thievery Corporation the whole time when I went to Arise Festival last year. And I got caught up at one of the side stages getting to see this guy and absolutely loving his set to the point where I missed parts of Thievery Corporation by accident, but it was a good accident in a way because he's super excellent and he's going to be there as well. Justin Martin's going to be there from Dirty Bird Records, LS Dream. This is the second, the second tier. The first tier includes Bonobo and Excision, Anti-Up featuring Chris Lake and Chris Lorenzo, Ganja White Knight, Liquid Stranger. The list goes on and on. I don't know why I've waited this long, but I really, really need to get this reserved soon and get my butt to BC Canada and maybe link up with some of the homies there too, hopefully. Maybe some drunk girls. No, that's what this song is. Don't get started. LCD Sound System. This is Drunk Girls.

Yes, we don't question universal protocols around here. That's what alchemy is all about. That takes care of things. Just like when I mentioned Beats Antique a minute ago, that's going to be at Shambhala Festival. Well, this is Beats Antique as well. This is Cat Skills from 2011.

0: So looking forward to seeing them again, yes. Perhaps at Shambhala. I know that they're listed. I just have to get the ticket and go. It's one of those things, don't question it. Universal protocol, go. It's commanding you. And Foo Fighters, they put out their 7th studio album called Wasting Light, and what a great album it was. It spawned, I don't know, like 6 singles, including this one called Walk.
1: No problems to report on any of the major interchanges. 110, the 101, and the 405 are wide open.

things are getting freaky around here. I just did a lookup for Govinda Shane Madden, who's coming up next, by the way. And up comes on the screen the Arise Festival. Apparently he played in 2016 at the Arise Festival, which is, I was just to the 2018 version of it. Well, they're posting up the 2019 ticket. And it, again, contains Beats Antique. Clothesy, who I absolutely love and would be coming up later on this show, but I get the feeling that, we're starting to head into our home stretch. And Rising Appalachia, who was one of the groups that I originally recorded over on Maui. And they've since become a really, really hot act performing with Human Experience, David Block. I mean, this is all starting to come full circle now. And the date on this, August 2nd through the 4th in Loveland, Colorado, once again. Kind of my old stomping grounds from last year. This is Sonic Muse, and very museful it is indeed. This is Govinda.

See, now it looks as though I have homework to do. By next week, I want to know exactly where I'm going in August. Because I could see that there's going to be a little tug of war going on between those two festivals, and both of them might win. So there, you never know. That's my slogan, you know. Seven kinds of wonderful. Brian Jonestown Massacre out of San Francisco from way back in 1990. This is from 2012.

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And when I looked at the moon, I saw it share the same thoughts as the ocean. When I looked at the ocean, I saw it.

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I honestly don't know how he continued to be elected. You can't find anybody who voted for him, yet he continued to be elected. However, I personally am all for whoever, whatever, wherever they come from or whoever it is that will try to save this country. We're in need of being saved. And if he can come up with answers, I will support him 100%.

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It's Mark Farina. You're listening to Kono 100.5 LPFM, the Big Island, keeping it funky. Mark Farina, Kona. Peace.

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1: Check. 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

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Rage, rage against the dying of the light. And you, my father, there on the sad height. Curse, bless me now with your fierce tears. I pray. Go, James.

Exploring Science and the Sea. The Franciscana dolphin has quite the schnoz. Its beak is longer in relation to the size of its body than that of any other dolphin or whale, up to 15% of the animal's total length. The Franciscana has another distinction. It's the only river dolphin that doesn't actually live in freshwater rivers. Instead, it lives in salt water. It's found along the coast of South America, from southern Brazil to central Argentina. It's in bays and estuaries, and up to a few miles out to sea in the Atlantic Ocean. Franciscana dolphins have several other names. The most common is La Plata, for a region of Brazil where it's abundant. The dolphins are among the smallest of all dolphin species, no more than 6 feet long and weighing up to 100 pounds or so. They're grayish-brown on top and lighter underneath. As they age, though, they turn gray-white, so fishermen have given them yet another name, white ghosts. That's not just because of their color. Franciscanas move through the water slowly and quietly, perhaps to avoid attracting the attention of killer whales and other predators. But those aren't their greatest threats. Hundreds of the dolphins are caught in fishing nets every year. Coastal pollution, habitat destruction, and other human activities are also problems. So while no one knows the exact population, Franciscanas are listed as vulnerable, threatened by people who can't keep their own schnozzes out of the dolphins' business. Science in the Sea is a production of the University of Texas Marine Science Institute and is on the web at scienceinthesea.org. I'm Holly Brawley.

experience.

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No, I've told many lies. 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

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This is a song called Parchment Farm.

Thanks, buddy. There's Will Scarlett on the harmonica there. He'll come back later, I trust.

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some famous last words there here on the official tapes. This is a radio program that is somewhat famous for knowing the playing the official tapes from the Grateful Dead on a super famous radio station. That is Dire Wolf from December 19th, 1973, Curtis Hickson Convention Hall, Tampa, Florida. That was released on 30 Days of Dead 2022. Now that 12/1973 show should be super familiar. It's actually got a special spotting here at the Official Tapes World headquarters because that show was pivotal when it comes to official releases out of the Grateful Dead's vault. That was a lot of the show was released on Dick's Picks Volume 1, going all the way back to 1993. The final show from 1973, but the first show to be featured in Dick's Picks Volume 1 from Dick LaValle. 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And we transcribed all those notes here at Official Tapes World Headquarters and posted it online at the website, officialtapes.com. 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Now, fast forward more than 30 years after the release of Dick's Picks Volume 1, we are going to get Dave's Picks Volume 58. The torch has been passed from Dick LaValle to David Lemieux, and we are going to get the show from the previous night, 12/18/1973. Long-awaited show, also same venue, Curtis Hickson Hall, Tampa, Florida. The show that was a cornerstone for so many tape collections back in the day. So when Dick chose to release the next night as the inaugural Dick's Picks Volume 1, it was a clear choice. It was a magnificent show and the final one from 1973. The previous night, however, is just right up there and just as good and very different what we're going to hear on 12/18/73. For Dave's Picks Volume 58. That release coming out here shortly. Once we get that release landed here at the mailbox at Official Tapes World Headquarters, we will be sure to put it on the radio airwaves for you because that's what we do here with the somewhat famous radio program on a super famous radio station. Throughout this next hour, we're going to get into the official releases, not only from the Grateful Dead, but also Jerry Garcia. And the shows that we're going to be spotlighting here in this hour is going to be from shows that are soon to be released or an official release that's going to be coming out. Not only do we have Record Store Day coming up, we also have something from the solo Jerry Garcia vault. And then also we've got Dave's Picks Volume 58 to look forward to. So, and that's all going to be coming up here on the official tapes. And here is something that is going to be coming out for Record Store Day with the Grateful Dead. 6/11, June 11th, 1976, Boston Music Hall. This is what the Grateful Dead sounded like with Cassidy.

0: in 1972. April 14th, Tivoli Gardens in Denmark.
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0: 23rd, the Lyceum in London. The Grateful Dead's first tour of the continent is a three-record set. This historic musical adventure is now available on Warner Brothers Records at an unusually low price.
1: This is the official tapes.

You're listening to The Official Tapes with Corey. As your radio presenter, he doesn't only listen to The Grateful Dead. Sometimes he plays the Jerry Garcia Band.

The Official Tapes is a Grateful Dead radio program where we highlight the official releases from the Grateful Dead's vault, mostly live recordings, songs that were recorded live, but they're kind of branching out twofold. Not only did we hear something from Solo Jerry, from Grateful Dead artist, member of the Grateful Dead, but also Jerry Garcia in the studio. That is Mission in the Rain. That was a release that you heard from the very best of Jerry Garcia. And when they released that CD set, one CD was studio stuff, and then the other CD was live stuff. And that is the stuff that you got from the very best of Jerry Garcia, the studio CD. Jerry Garcia, Mission in the Rain, obviously originally released in 1976 on the album Reflections. And when they were in the studio sessions for Reflections, it started out as kind of an outgrowth from the Grateful Dead when they were recording the album Blues for Allah. And the Reflections album was recorded with members of the Grateful Dead and also the Jerry Garcia Band. Released in 1976, so that means that a anniversary release is on our way. Celebrating its golden anniversary, Reflections is going to be expanded to a 3-LP set. The collection is going to be housed in a trifold mirror board jacket and pressed in a limited edition of 5,000 copies. This release is going to all be part of Record Store Day 2026. Jerry Garcia Reflections, one of Garcia's most artistically unified statements of harmony, affirmation, and joy. Reflections 50th anniversary presents the remastered original studio album plus two bonus LPs featuring studio outtakes, more studio stuff, jams, and four previously unreleased live recordings. Now, also with Record Store Day 2026, the Grateful Dead are going to be kicking out an album titled On a Back Porch, Volume 3. This is a release, is a partnership with Dogfish Head, which is the official beer of Record Store Day. Got to cover all bases when it comes to marketing Record Store Day. The Delaware Brewery made this album. They've made Volume 1, Volume 2, so now we're at Volume 3, and it's filled with live versions of the Grateful Dead classics drawn from archival live albums that the band has already released. The release is going to get you in the mood for sipping your favorite Grateful Dead beer by Dogfish Head on a back porch in the summer months, or really any other months of the year. So On a Back Porch Volume 3, we're going to get Candyman, which was

0: the Blues was so good that they decided to add that onto the Dick's Picks Volume 7 to 12 sampler that is floating around from time to time. So you'll be able to get Candyman from 5270 on a Back Porch Volume 3. And you'll also be able to get what the Grateful Dead sounded like as they opened up their second set on May 24th, 1972, Lyceum Theater from the Europe 72 tour. We heard Rockin' Pneumonia and the Boogie Woogie Flu. Why not? That should get you in the mood for sipping beer on a back porch. Third volume. Now, the Grateful Dead are also going to release 6/11/1976. That's June 11th, 1976, Boston Music Hall. And that was originally released on the June 1976 boxed set, which came out in 2020. Of course, it is sold out. And now you're going to be able to get it on vinyl. It's the fifth show of the Grateful Dead's comeback tour in June of 76, finding the band firing on all cylinders. They settle back into life on the road, a set list filled with older material, new arrangements of classics like St. Stephen, Dancing in the Streets, also featuring the return of Mickey Hart. Now, we kicked off the program here on Official Tapes with Dire Wolf, recorded December 19th, 1973, Curtis Hickson Convention Hall, Tampa, Florida. That recording can be found on 30 Days of Dead 2022. That's something that happens with the Grateful Dead in the month of November. We get 30 days of digital downloads. We were able to download them, play them on the radio for you. And more of that 12/19/73 show was released back in 1993 when it comes to Dick's Picks Volume 1. Some of that show, of course, was featured on a sampler somewhere floating out of there. And what's cool, more than 30 years later, Dick LaValle handing the torch over to David Lemieux. And now we have the Dave's Picks series and Dave's Picks Volume 58. That is going to be coming out soon. And that is going to be featuring a show that took place the night before 12/19/73. So 12/18/73 with Dave's Picks Volume 58. Getting you ready for all of these releases from the Grateful Dead, also Jerry Garcia solo efforts as well. Something else to look forward to is Garcia Live Volume 22. It's an action-packed time to be a deadhead. So we got more details on Garcia Live Volume 22 coming up here on the Official Tapes, but we're also going to dive into something that was on the Garcia Live series. We're going to dive into something like that coming up here on the Official Tapes.
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I wondered if she'd change that much, if her hair was still red. Parents said our life together sure was gonna be

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I stopped in for a beer. 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Later on when the hunt was down and I was just about to do the same,

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1: It's the official tapes, Grateful Dead radio program, where we get into the official releases from the Grateful Dead's vault. And that is something from Grateful Dead's Jerry Garcia, the Jerry Garcia Band from 1981, June 1st, 1981, at the Stone, San Francisco, California. The Jerry Garcia Band there featuring Daoud Shah on drums, Jimmy Warren on keyboards, John Kahn electric bass, and Melvin Seals on keyboards. Garcia Live Volume 20 is where you can find Deal going into Tangled Up in Blue. And details on Garcia Live Volume 22, a Jerry Garcia and Merle Saunders show from September 25th, 1971. That is going to be released soon. And once we get our copy here at the mailbox of Official Tapes World Headquarters, we will be sure to put it on the radio airwaves for you. 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

unknown. 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I'ma take my seat right way back. 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